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Give you one more night to get this. We've had a million, million nights just like this. 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

0: Slušate Top 20. 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Nedeljom u podne. TDI Top 20.
1: No, I turned wrong. Left your heart torn. 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

0: 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Betole. 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
1: Kockanje i klađenje je zabranjeno za lica mlađe od 18 godina.
2: 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Truffle, Nirvana, 420 ml, 444, a za članove Vero kluba, Plazma Keks, 800 grama, 639, neodoljive ponude u Super Veru.
3: Let's get the party started. See you at the bar, you was hardly talking. That's when I knew that your heart was scarring. 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Like, wait, babe, let me

Ladies and gentlemen, can I have your attention, please? 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